7/8. The B playing in 3/4. The bass playing in 3/4. The organ playing in 5/8. The tambourine playing in 3/4. And the alto sax blowing its note.

Hello. What a wonderful day it is we're having today. This is DJ Bronchitis giving you the prog rock prerogatives let down. I mean, get down, or whatever. Whatever it is. So the first track here tonight was a little experimental piece by someone. I don't know who, but that was one of my classic CDs. And of course, you were also serenaded by the beautiful noises of the Mothers of Invention. Now the Mothers, they are very important, I'd say. They are very important to what this show is. But coming up, we have more wholesome music. We have lots and lots of cool, wholesome music all for you. Dear viewer, dear listener, you're in for a treat. Because coming up, we have a song by King Gizzard and the Lizard Wizard, a song called Rattlesnake. And next, we have things you don't even know yet. Things I don't even know. Who could say? Who knows? Who could say? But all here on Prog Rock Prerogatives, it can happen. Fun things can happen, yes. I'll be playing it in a few moments.

Hello. I don't know what's going on right now. Some weird things are happening. Some weird gremlins are going on.

So. The song you just listened to was Charlena by Frank Zappa, and you're listening to The Vic, the commercial-free VIC. And there's a lot of, like, weird, like, gremlins in the studio right now. I don't know what was exactly going on, but things have been just a little weird around here. I don't really know what to do, but, you know, it's okay. Sometimes things happen, you know, and you gotta deal with it. How you gotta deal with it. You know, it's okay. Coming up, we got more songs. We have more amazing songs. We have a song by Ween called The Golden Eel, and we also have some zany MOI things. So we can have a nice, laid-back, zany show for you while I try to figure out what's going on. But I hope you can contact us on social media at vicradio.org, Twitter at VIC Radio, and Instagram at VIC Radio, your FM alternative, the best of what's next. Now, hopefully, things won't be as bad this time.

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1: Hello, everyone. That was a wonderful collection of songs you just heard. You just heard some zany MMY things. The Golden Eel by Ween, and of course, Knife Edge by Emerson, Lake, and Palmer. Do you ever think that Emerson, Lake, and Palmer sounds like video game music? Well, I don't think that, because they're one of the best bands of all time. Woo! Coming up next, we have more awesome music. So, I'm going to do something a little special, you know. I'm going to play, like, a nice, soothing track. Like, a nice, soothing ambient track. A soothing ambient track to get off, to let off some air, some steamy air, some hard times, okay? You're listening to The Vic, by the way. This next song is a song by Mr. Bungle off the 1995 album Disco Volante. Now, this is a classic album if I've ever heard one. This is definitely one of the albums of all time. But the special thing about this album is that it has such a beautiful and eclectic sound. And this is one of the most eclectic sounding songs of all time, as you'd say. You could say this is progressive rock, but of course anything is progressive rock under my eyes. Here on The Vic on Prog Rock Prerogatives, coming up next we have Is the Bends by Mr. Bungle. Thank you.

Wow. Oh, what a great selection of songs we just heard. We just heard The Bends by Mr. Bungle, and of course, Fee Hand by Gentle Giant. These are classic progressive rock songs, and we're going to be playing classics for you every night. I guess not every night, but every Tuesday night. But especially this night, too, because we've been playing tons and tons of great album hits. We like Fee Hand by Gentle Giant. You know, Gentle Giant is like one of the best rock bands of all time, and of course, speaking of rock bands, we're going to be playing more from them, actually. If you love Gentle Giant, then you're going to love this song. This song is called Black Cat. This is one of my favorite Gentle Giant songs. This is off a 1971 album, Acquiring the Taste, which has a very interesting cover, to say the least. But this should be exciting, because you're going to hear beautiful, beautiful music here on the Vic, here on VIC. Make sure to call in if you have any requests or anything you want to hear, because it's all open, you know, it's all open here. So, you'll hear to more music on the Vic.

Oh, God! It feels so good! It feels so good!

alternating nights, alternating, alternating, alternating, alternating, alternating, alternating, alternating, alternating, alternating, alternating, alternating, alternating, alternating, alternating, alternating, alternating, alternating, alternating, alternating, alternating, alternating, alternating, alternating, alternating, alternating, alternating, alternating, alternating, alternating, alternating, alternating, alternating, alternating, alternating, alternating, alternating, alternating, alternating, alternating, alternating, alternating, alternating, alternating, alternating, alternating, alternating, alternating, alternating, alternating, alternating, alternating, alternating, alternating, alternating, alternating, alternating, alternating, alternating, alternating, alternating, alternating, alternating, alternating, alternating, alternating, alternating, alternating, alternating, alternating, alternating, alternating, alternating, alternating, alternating, alternating, alternating, alternating, alternating, alternating, alternating, alternating, alternating, alternating, alternating, alternating, alternating, alternating, alternating, alternating, alternating, alternating, alternating, alternating,

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Wow, what a song. That was Hamburger Lady by Throbbing Gristle. Coming up next, we have more awesome, relatable music. Okay, what is the next song we're going to do? There's just so many choices, you know. But also, what you heard previously was also right off of Miles Davis, one of his classic tracks. And hopefully that will... We'll play more classic music coming up next. We have one more song from Gentle Giant, then we're going to finish out the night with another classic, which I don't know the name of, but... Oh, Dear Mr. Fantasy, Dear Mr. Fantasy. Gentle Giant song, and then Dear Mr. Fantasy to close out the night. Hopefully you guys will have a good time with that. And so, peace. You're listening to The Vic at Ithaca College, and thank you.

You just heard Wasted Years by Iron Maiden. Sorry, I think I was really, really quiet there. Yeah, that was Wasted Years by Iron Maiden. You are listening to Alloys and Minerals here on VIC Radio. And I am DJ Romeo. I'll be your host for the hour. If you haven't listened to the show before, basically what I'm going to do is take you through some metal and rock music, starting a little bit later in the evening and ending with some heavier stuff. It's my first episode back for the semester, so I'm very, very excited. Coming up, you're going to hear songs by Rob Zombie and Rage Against the Machine, but right now is Show Me How to Live by Audioslave here on VIC Radio.

You just heard Super Beast by Rob Zombie. Before that was Guerrilla Radio by Rage Against the Machine. And before that was Show Me How to Live by Audioslave. I was thinking about it. I guess the Rage Against the Machine song, Guerrilla Radio, was like kind of leaning a little bit into hip hop, similar to like Beastie Boys. But I don't know. I think it still counts. I make the rules, so it counts. But coming up, you're going to hear songs from Megadeth and Slayer. But right now is Holier Than Thou by Metallica. 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The Vic.

You just heard Tornado of Souls by Megadeth. Before that was Skeletons of Society by Slayer. And before that was Holier Than Thou by Metallica. I always try to do work while I'm on shift, like homework and stuff. And then I'm like, oh, I've got time during songs. And then the song ends. And then I've got too many tabs open. I can't find my sheet. And it's a whole thing. Anyway, we are getting into the, oh my goodness, we're already halfway through the show. Time flies when you're having fun. But coming up, you are going to hear songs from Korn and Pantera. But right now, I have an older Limp Bizkit song for you, which is really exciting. And I'm stalling because I forget which disc it's on. Okay, I found it. All right, coming up, you are going to hear Counterfeit by Limp Bizkit. 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

That was Blind by Korn. This mic is being real weird tonight. That was Blind by Korn. Before that was Revolution Is My Name by Pantera. And before that was Counterfeit by Limp Bizkit. We're almost done with the show tonight, which is crazy. I always forget how quick these shifts go. But yeah, coming up, you are going to hear songs from Deftones. But right now is Ruiner by Nine Inch Nails. 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

That was Engine No. 9 by Deftones, and before that was Ruiner by Nine Inch Nails. Unfortunately, we have reached the end of the episode today, but don't worry, there's going to be more next week. I'm going to have more music. The show doesn't end, but you have to keep tuning in. Yeah, that's how it works. But to end out the night, we have Du Hast by Rammstein. I have been DJ Romeo, and you have been listening to Alloys and Minerals here on VIC Radio, the best of what's next.

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2: 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Wear a helmet.

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Kumusta kayo? 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

At VIC, the voice of Ithaca College, we prioritize diversity and inclusion. 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

When the red flashing lights on a school bus come on and the stop sign comes out, you must stop. In New York State, you cannot move again until the red flashing lights go off and the stop sign is retracted, or until the driver or a traffic officer signals it is okay to pass. You must stop even on the opposite side of a divided highway. If you decide it's okay to risk a child's life and pass a stop school bus, you could face fines or even have your license revoked. Is it really worth it? Always obey the school bus stopping law in your state.

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0: That was I'm Not Ready for Change by Nation of Language. And before that, Are You Satisfied by Marina and Diamond. Coming up, you're going to hear songs by Dune Tran and They Might Be Giant. Back at you on the South Hill this semester. It is DJ Dubs here in the studio for VIC. 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

0: That was Being Alive by Frank Cosmos, and then Strike the Match before that by Flor Electora. And then before that, you heard some songs by They Might Be Giants and Doomtron. Coming up, you're going to hear songs by by Our Wits, and that'll be Let Me Join You. But first, we have a break for sports.
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2: Good afternoon, listeners. I'm Eric Darcy with your sports update. For Ithaca Sports News, the girls' soccer team is off to a hot start on their season after winning their first three games against Utica, WPI, and Smith. They're clicking on both sides of the field right now as on offense, at least seven different Bombers have goals so far, showing that the team is doing an incredible job at getting everyone involved. And on the other side, the defense is on lockdown for the Bombers as they're allowing just less than a goal per game to their opponents. The girls will look to continue their undefeated season away at Nazareth on Saturday, September 12th at 12 p.m. Bombers football is about to make Ithaca athletics history as they will have their first ever home game played under the lights. The lights of the stadium are fairly new, being installed just about 3 years ago, but this will be the first official time that they're used for an actual game, so it's sure to be a sight to see. If any Ithaca Bomber, both student or fan, is looking to attend this historic moment for the program, the game is taking place at 6 p.m. on Saturday, September 12th at Butterfield Stadium against Alfred University. Switching over to Cornell sports news. The men's soccer team is having a great year, starting off with a respectable 2-1 record. They're showing off a very high-powered offense early on, as multiple different Big Red players already have a goal or more scored through the team's first three games. The Big Red will now focus their attention on moving to 3-1 as they play the University of Pittsburgh next, with that game being away on Tuesday, September 15th at 7 p.m. And lastly, moving to sports outside of college, the Buffalo Bills are once again gearing up to start their quest for the Lombardi Trophy as the NFL season officially kicks off tonight. The Bills this offseason were able to bring in some key additions to help their team on both sides of the ball, like wide receiver DJ Moore and outside linebacker Bradley Chubb. The team will look to get a hot start to the year as they take on the Houston Texans away on Sunday, September 13th at 1 p.m. And that's all for the sports update this week. Thank you for listening in. Once again, I'm Eric Darcy, and I wish you a great rest of your day.
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0: That was Hermits on Holiday by Drinks. And then before that, you heard Heaven is a State of Mind by Picture Plane. Coming up, you're going to hear songs by Stella and June. But right now, this is DJ Dubs in the studio back for another semester. And you know, I'm very happy to be back this semester. 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

songs coming up by Delia H and Trinket. And before that song by Allure, you heard A Million Miles by Middlemass and Fire Escape by Zelsla. 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

0: That was Feels Good Being Somebody by Dios Malos. Before that was Every Time by Broods. You know, I'm still a Mets fan. It really does. It's not fun being a Mets fan this season. I was going into that season with so much expectation. But hey, football season's starting tonight, so it's time for my Giants to get up in there. And then soon after that, it's hockey season for my New York Rangers. So I'm very excited there. But you're listening to VIC Radio. Next up, you're going to hear some songs by Arlo Parks and Hot Wax. 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
8: Adults are generous. We're even giving kids global warming. But it's not too late. We can still reduce greenhouse gas pollution. 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

0: That was who, that was Sown by Whose Rules, and then before that it was Weeping Sky by Picture Flame, which is a staple here on VIC Radio. Coming up, you're going to hear songs by Lucky and Mary Katria. Those songs will be coming up next right here on VIC. This is DJ Dubs. Going to be the last time you hear from me today. Thank you so much for staying in these 2 hours with DJ Dubs. 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This is DJ Dubs in the Vic.
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When the red flashing lights on a school bus come on and the stop sign comes out, you must stop. In New York State, you cannot move again until the red flashing lights go off and the stop sign is retracted, or until the driver or a traffic officer signals it is okay to pass. You must stop even on the opposite side of a divided highway. If you decide it's okay to risk a child's life and pass a stopped school bus, you could face fines or even have your license revoked. Is it really worth it? Always obey the school bus stopping law in your state.

Hello, everyone, and welcome back to Ithaca College's BIC, the voice of Ithaca College. I'm DJ Beansy, your DJ from 6 to 8 p.m. And yeah, you just listened to Respiro Profundo by Mintfield, Greedy by the Jack Rubies, and Pity Party by Mac the Verse Gang.

You just heard Played It Cool, Sarah Lewis, King of Yesterday by Jude. Coming up next, you're going to listen to Angels in Heaven, Angels in Hell by Warlocks, Always the Same by Kate LeBon, and Brother Down by Sam Roberts.

Hello, you just listened to Talk Talk Talk by Mansion, Spirit by Future Islands, and Mainstream Kid by Brandi Carlile, Brother Down by Sam Roberts. I hope everyone had a pretty good summer because we're settling back in to the Ithaca College fall. I live in New Jersey, and immediately when I got back to Ithaca College campus, it was like 10 degrees cooler than it is at my house. So that was not a pleasant surprise because, you know, I was hoping it was going to be summer for at least a little bit longer until it officially is September 21st. But in Ithaca, you're never going to get very like static weather. It's always different. It's always changing. There's rain, there's sun, it's snowing in July, you know, you never know. Anyway, coming up next, you're going to listen to songs by Hole, Glitterer, and Swim.

You just heard Celebrity Skin by Hole, How a Song Should Go by Glitterer, No Ties by Swim, and Saturday Night by Summer Thieves. Coming up next, you have songs by Seawolf, Pictures and Sound, Fleece, and The Bets. 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

You just listened to Knees Deep by The Beths, Bodies Loud by Fleece, and It's You by Pictures and Sound. Coming up next, you're listening to the last songs of the set, by Phosphine, Born Ruffians, Guster, and

You just heard Black Sheep by Phosphine, We Made It by Born Ruffians, and Careful by Guster. Coming up next, you're going to listen to On the Road by Oates. I'm DJ Beansy. 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